0: Katestin Yr.
1: Hi, my name is Sonny Buddy. You're listening to Radio Shalom, a daily inspiration. Don't touch that dial.

0: fun.
1: What?
0: That's what Dylan said. Where is Dylan that forbidden? On the leaper here. How should I your shallow and our omnipotent? No, long. Long in us midden. Yeah, let's rush. Egg Ben Jealousy and Egg Ben Cecilia. When we can in second, Radio Yellow is time number one.

0: Morning.
1: Yeah, morning. You sleep good?
0: Yeah.
1: What time you went to last night?
0: A little after midnight.
1: Oh, that's kind of late. All right. Get some sleep during the day, and I'm going to take you to meet the family tonight.
0: What?
1: Come in around, like, 7-ish.
0: Boy, you're not serious.
1: I am dead serious. Anyways, talk to you
0: later. But you know how I am.
1: Talk to you later, man.
0: I'm not ready.
1: Yeah.

0: Steve, you know I wasn't ready for this. You know I don't have my luck with people.
1: Listen, babe, I know you didn't grow up with love and laughter and family like I did. But relax. I got you.
2: Hi, everybody. Good night.
3: What? Steve? Did you get?
2: Oh, my gosh, she's so pretty.
3: Mm-hmm. Yeah, my
4: Yeah, bye, babe.

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said to me, this water flows toward the eastern region and goes down into the valley and enters the sea. And when it reaches the sea, its waters are healed. And it shall be that every living thing that moves

So you want a sign that God is really calling you. But he has given everything that you need inside of you. And all you need to do is just to say, Master, I can hear you. Here am I. Use me. Send me. Come on. Lift your hands. Hey. Lift your hands. Lift it. Lift it. Lift it. The power of God is here in this place. Lift it. Lift it. Lift it. Lift it, lift it.

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1: Come on.
2: I'm honored. I'm telling you, when they said, Joe, go on up there, I always tell Rance, I don't know if I want to sing with you or not. He is awesome, y'all. I don't think he gets the credit that he deserves. He is awesome. I'm telling you, I like to thank Keith like a son to me. I'm honored. I like to thank BMI, EMI Gospel. And I want you to know, every artist, every person in this room, I respect you, I love you, and it's an honor to be in your company.
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love all we can ask to think. 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It goes like this. 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

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My mom got remarried to my stepdad at the time. And through their relationship, there was a lot of brokenness. It was very physically and verbally abusive to my mom and throughout everyone in the house. I remember there would be times I would be in my living room and my stepdad would want to talk to me for days. I never felt good enough. I remember walking home and just continued to walk, and I just didn't want to go into my own home. But I've come to realize

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And through that, we are made new and we are made whole. And through this song, that message will be declared, that there's redemption, that God has made every person new if you are in Him. And through this, my relationship with my stepdad has been restored. And so the song New Man just talks about being new and being a new creation and the redemption that Christ has.

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I want it take prati na ini apina lobby wang. On that I libi for one true true bribisma. Another one makle klibi because you abi for taki a true and ano alasma lobby a true lobby wang. And by my buku elerwi gomoro farataki. 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I want take prati na ini apina nanga a dede fumasra Jesus Christus. So serefi asa opo baka na dede neleki Jesus Christus. Lobby wang, this day a prince parisani that he a kraktifu a santa yeye. Sa wrokona iniwi that we sa opo baka na dede and gwesama na ini a opname nanga masra Jesus Christus. I don't want Prince Paris, I don't want Busani, for you can understand the Bible book of Scripture, Lobby Wang, on that one day, a come back, the Master Jesus, a come take it with, Sreka Yusrefi, Lobby Wang, because he attend Shatu Sranamang, Sreka Yusrefi, on that Master Jesus, a come back, make Allah Yusani in order, and make it Garo Anu Kona Yutapu, fu. Chari you ala den day na in your libi fu through you can feni da tego libi. Tesafara, lobi wang, libi wan chari da boskopu disi and wan tralesi with the baka via the radio senders for Radio Shalom. Na any also camera, nangada Bible boskopu on brief and Suriname. Tambung, make God bless you and we ebari. Shalom, shalom, shalom.

He can dry dry loan to my nofeni. 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

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I said he's leaning.

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Sometimes following. 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I'm out here really trying to do this thing. I know people think it just happened. Yeah. But following God sometimes maybe. Yeah. Let's do it. Yeah.

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1: Crazy.
0: Watch how it be big and amazing.
1: So amazing.
2: Let me help you understand this. 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
2: 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Faith is not found in what you are believing for. Faith is found in who you are believing in.

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1: One thing is certain. If you stick to the word, you will come back with a testimony. What God wants to give you in your life is not a healing. What God wants to give you in your life is not a job. What God wants to give you in your life is not money. What God wants to give you is the word of God in your spirit. It'll make you what it talks about. And you are shining. And you are shining by the power of the Holy Ghost. You are shining by the power of the Holy Ghost. You are shining and nothing can stop you. It is your season. It is your time. Nothing can hinder you. This is your time. This is your hour. Favor is yours.
2: This is the continuation of the message, Seven Facts of the Higher Life.
1: Hallelujah. You know, in the book of Exodus, he made a promise. He's talking to Israel, and he said, if you obey my voice, if you obey my commandments, I'm going to make you a kingdom of priests is the rendering. But that is the King James and several other translations. This is Exodus 19:5. When you read from 5 into 6. But in the Hebrew and as well as in the Greek, the word translated kingdom is not often perfectly translated, because it's the same word that's used in several other places. The only way you know which